0: Beat Invasion. I hope you strapped your seatbelts and are ready for this starship ride, baby. We about to take this thing up to another galaxy. But first, I want to take it over there to where the boss is at. Yeah, yeah. The big boss. The biggest boss, man. This is the ticket giveaway hour, and we got tickets to go see Rick Ross. You know he coming to town with a whole orchestra and everything. You got to put on your tux. You got to put on that. Yeah, it's over there at the Whisper Opera House. And your chance to win, matter of fact, I'll let you know at 7:20, okay? At 7:20, tune in, and I'll let you know exactly when to call. But give me about less than 3 minutes, man. I'm going to run some of this Kehlani. I got some Cardi B and some Trim with Coconut Water right here on 97.9 The
1: 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Can I speak to Ashley Ward? Hey, Ashley, this is Jazzy Black from 97.9 The Beat. I've got my girl Amy Withright from 1-800 Truck Rig. 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

bitch, I know, got your stress. Will I take those to my death? Haven't decided just yet. Yeah. 40, what's up, shebang? All of my ops, they des. Please don't put me to the test. They tryna get back on the net. I'm tryna get back in the flesh. Yeah.

Shebang, Drizzy Drake, right here on 97 on the beat. I told you, I got your way in to go see Rick Rosé for the Port of Miami 20 Years of Boss Classic Tour. All right, man, that chance is coming up this hour, and it is exactly at 7:35. When you hear Rick Ross say, call in the B99, I need you to be ready like this. Key Glock, she ready. Come on!

right here, Press on 97 out of B. All right, okay, we got those Rick Ross tickets that I told you about. Look, right after this, Drake, Janice, STFU, when you hear Rick Ross tell you to call and be number 9, I need you to hit my line. Now, I ain't gonna tell you the number this time. I'm gonna tell you right after this, all right? So go ahead and tell your radios up.

ice and chill. Damn. 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That's just how I do the sauce and the spill. 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

0: 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We waiting for your call right here. 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
2: This is Destiny.
3: 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You trying to go see Rick Ross?
2: Yep, trying to take my husband to see Rick Ross.
3: Well, you caller number 0.1. We just told you to call, so you're going to have to do a little rain dance, just like this Dave and Tim's. Come on now.
4: Let's get the party started. See you at the bar, you was hardly talking. That's when I knew that your heart was scarring. Friends to lovers need a part to star in. Like, wait, babe, let me all.

There she go, Megan Thee Stallion with Lover Girl, and you can pop it for your man right after the Rick Ross concert when you win him these tickets, all right? And that face card got to be valid, too. Hey, if it's not, face down, up. You know how we do it. All right, here go Chris Brown with Skilla, baby. And it's called Face Card, and I'm getting my caller number 9 right after this. Go see Rick Ross.

0: You a 10, girl, you a 10. But I'm looking for the call it nine. Hey, you know we heard that first. That's Face Card, Skiller Baby featuring Chris Brown. But I'm ready to go ahead and see who's going to see Rick Ross right now.
1: I got a winner. I think I got a winner.
0: 979 The Beat, who's this?
2: OG Freddie B.
0: OG Freddie B, man, you are my caller number nine, dog.
2: Oh, man, I
0: did. Yeah. Yeah. Quit playing with him, OG. Hey, it sounds like you're the perfect person for this, man. You just got yourself a pair of tickets for the Rick Ross Live. It's called the Port of Miami 20 Years of Boss Classic Tour. Are you a boss, OG?
2: OG is the boss, baby.
0: Hey, OG, I can't wait to see you out there, man, because you got to put it on, man, and I know you will. It's going down August 22nd. All you got to do is worry about that outfit and who you taking with you. You know who that is?
2: I'm taking my queen with me, baby.
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1: This is not a test. 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Your Sunday night has been invaded. It's the Beat Invasion.

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4: 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I represent the DJ Queen Agnes. 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Queen Agnes, chop.
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7: 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I've got my girl Amy Witherite from 1-800 Track Rake on the phone, too. We heard you was trying to get your rent paid.
6: 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Yeah, hey, Chaney, tell us a little bit about it. Sounds like you're working really hard. You're trying to take care of all those kids you got, and the bills are just...

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Ooh, we been all across the nation, man. Tajay with What You Mean, baby. But we got time today. Money back, what up?

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I'm back on 97.9 The Beat. More laughs, more motivation, and great music with the Ricky Smiley Morning Show. 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

still got it. I still hear him on the radio. Right here on 97 Out of Beat. Home of the all-new Ricky Smiley Morning Show. Space Boy Francis is the Beat Invasion. I am super grateful for everybody tuned in right now and tagging me, letting me know that they're tuned in. That's what I'm talking about. Matter of fact, you can too, man, at Space Boy Fresh, Space B-O-I-F-R-E-S-H. And you gotta follow the home team at 979 The Beat. 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You know what I'm talking about? Hey, man, it's going up until it's down, and I need you to know that we are doing it big, man. All you got to do is go ahead and get your cabin right now. 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Hey, the cabin's starting at $1,900 per person now, all right? So you need to go ahead and go jump on it before the price keep on fluctuating. You know how it is up in this economy, okay? Hey, but you need a vacation, and this is the perfect one. Look, all I need from you from here on out is for you to stay locked, man. Keep it stuck right here on 979 The Beat.

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12: This was your best friend since elementary school. 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One day you got into a fight and your dog ran on you. 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You knew your dog wasn't even built for that. Even though it hurt, you knew that dog was scary. You knew that.

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2: This is for a word for Space Boy Fresh, 97.9 The Beat. And I got my attorney, Josh Alexander from J. Alexander Law at 1-800-INJURY right here with me. Josh, man, the streets been crazy.
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0: Daggo that man, mama. That's Lil Baby with In a Minute right here on 97.9 The Beat, home of the all-new Ricky Smiley Morning Show. I'm Spaceboy Fresh. This is the Beat Invasion. Look, man, I'm so excited right now. Well, really because I just came back from the J. Alexander Law Backpack Giveaway earlier this evening out in Fort Worth. And look, we have three more stops that we're going to make. So make sure you go over to our Instagram, 97.9 The Beat, and check out those locations and those dates. I'm going to let you know, it's every Sunday for the rest of this month, all right? And then the first Sunday in September, okay? So that's what we doing, man. We still giving back. We got so much to give. So one more time, shout out to J. Alexander Law at 1-800-INJURED. All right, look, so this is my favorite time of my show, okay? 9 o'clock is when we go stargazing. I put you on to one of those underground artists that's just bubbling, that's just shining and rising stars, right? So look, coming around 9:45, we will be tuning in and turning up to one of our very own out of our backyard. So come on, man. Give it up for that, babe. I'm excited to be here and to be in this position. So I need you to just do one thing. Keep it stuck.
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All of my ops, they diss. Please don't put me to the test. They trying to get back on the net. I'm trying to get back in the flesh. Yeah.

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1: Yeah. That's Drizzy Drake with Shebang right here on 97.9 The Beat. Space Boy Fritz, this is the Beat Invasion Show. All right, I don't know about you guys, all right? But I am slightly infatuated with Tim's. Okay, I said it. There you go. Her voice does something to me every time I hear it, and I'm not embarrassed to say it, okay? Tim's, if you're listening, I love you. Here go Rain Dance, David Tim's, turn me up.
2: Let's get the party started. See you at the bar, you was hardly talking. That's when I knew that your heart was scarring. Friends to lovers need a part to star in. Like, wait, babe, let me...

0: There you go. That's Future with California Girls. All right, as I told you, I will be playing you an underground artist that you may or may not know. And I got a good feeling that you know exactly who this is right here on 979 The Beat.
1: Boy, I'm finna swing, pop trunk on lead better. Swung in Glendale, where they get that bread better. My boy from Singing Hills, Young Roy turning wheels. 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

0: Make sure y'all tap in with the boy HASHIISENJOO. I need y'all to tap into the movement, man. One of the most lyrical, the most realest out of Dallas right now, man. Tap in with Hashi Senju. 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We're gonna keep this vibe going. Strap your seatbelts. Let's go.
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we start playing the love song. That right there was Is It Love by Tyler. Matter of fact, this is the love song mix right now. All right, how about that? So up next, we got Young Blue with Beautiful Lives. Then we got some Janice STFU with Drizzy Drake. And look, coming up in about 7 minutes, we got Is It a Crime by Mariah the Scientist. All right, if you don't get in your feelings by this mix, then you just ain't got no feeling. I'm just keeping it real. You may need to tap in to a therapist and stuff.

There she go, Cardi B with Aha, right here on 97.9 The Beat. Come on, man. Up next, we go Chris Brown with It Depends. And let me tell you something, man. It depends if you stick around. Look, I got 3 minutes of your time. Once Chris Brown, It Depends go off, I'm going to let you know exactly what is your dream getaway coming up in 5 hours.

0: 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I'm Spaceboy Fresh. You tune in to the Beat Invasion Show. All right, look, let me tell you something, man. I told you about this vacation that you've been asking about, you've been really wanting to get on to. 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Relax. Take somebody you love with you, man. You know what I'm saying? I know you're still holding on to that income tax money. It's the perfect way to go ahead and spend it, man. Hey, give me about 6 minutes, man. We got more vibes. I'm talking about the weekend wrap-up mix with my dog, DJ Jug Master J, only on 97.9 The Beat.
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8: Boogie was, you know, enjoy yourself and party again. 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It was who has the most bodies, who can look the meanest, who can stand up and be the stiffest. That's where it was. So when these young dudes came up with an idea to make some songs where people could laugh, have fun, and... it was sarcasm with silliness with those dances at first. And at one point in DFW, if you did not have a dance that went to your song, you might as well kiss it goodbye, because there's no way you can compete with these dudes with these high energy songs that had a directions. But we had to let you know, fight go with it. So that same dude that had his hands on his hips working into the flow will get up and punch you out, and you will be on the dance floor like Lil Peace song if you thought it was a game.
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0: On the count of three. On the count of three. I need everybody to jump up and down when this come on. One, two, three. Here we go. Go.
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That one in the one right there. That's one of the ones where you know when this come on, the little red booty shorts is gonna be twerking up in the sock hop. Hey, June Bass and Jay, let's take it there, babe. What's up? This is the Weekend Wrap Up Mix. If you riding around to your destination, headed to your destination, man, I pray for travel and grace, and I hope you get there safe. But look, this music that we playing right now, I need you to turn it up, man. Here goes some new music for your ears, man. What's up, Jug? Master J in the mix. Yeah.

0: you are blazing up, please be careful. Y'all heard about them new laws that they got out there, and I don't want nobody to get caught up. But the music's so good, you might as well just buy it up and roll up the window, man. Hey, you know what I'm talking about, bro. We headed out of space with this one. I am Space Boys. So, hey, what can I say? Hey, Jup, go ahead and warm up your fingertips, pause for the next call so we can go ahead and do the thing until it's over, all right? We get Wrap Up Mix round two coming in 4 minutes right here on 979 The Beat.
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5: The Ben or the Dougie? Mm-hmm. They both represent Dallas, but Nick, which was bigger?
6: I'd have to say, if it wasn't for the OG Dougie, if you ask me, because right. I think the Ben movement is a sample of the Dougie. Dougie movement.
1: Right.
5: Frost? I'm sticking with my guns. I'm going with the Dougie. And it was global without a phone.
7: Ooh.
6: Yeah.
7: Without a phone. You know, my whole thing is, I'm looking at historically, the Bend is literally just a component of jigging. So when we started hitting the Dougie, you know, there was a whole motion that went with the Dougie. Dougie was just a part of
6: of
7: jigging. Bend is just like an added, you know, they took a piece of what we did as jig and they put a name on it and called it the Bend, which is cool. Is it bigger than the Dougie? No. Will this be something that people are kind of doing just like when people were hitting the dab? Or will this be something that people will forever say, I know how to bend? Because people are still saying, teach me how to do it.
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0: 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I'm about to show my fuck these love freak. How the fuck is that your man?
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5: The Ben or the Dougie? 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They both represent Dallas, but Nick, which was bigger?
6: 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I think the Ben movement is a sample of the Dougie. 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
5: 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I'm going with the Dougie. And it was global without a phone.
7: 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Yeah. Without a phone. You know, my whole thing is, I'm looking at historically, the Ben is literally just a component of jigging. So when we started hitting the Dougie, you know, there was a whole motion that went with the Dougie. Dougie was just a part of
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7: jigging. Ben is just like an added, you know, they took a piece of what we did as jig and they put a name on it and called it the Ben, which is cool. Is it bigger than the Dougie? No. Will this be something that people are kind of doing, just like when people were hitting the dab? Or will this be something that people will forever say, I know how to be? Because people are still saying, teach me how to do it.
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13: 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Josh, man, the streets been crazy.
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6: Boogie was, you know, enjoy yourself and party again. And I want you to know that where hip hop was right then and there, it was a gangster contest. It was who has the most bodies, who can look the meanest, who can stand up and be the stiffest. That's where it was. So when these young dudes came up with an idea to make some songs where people could laugh, have fun, and it was sarcasm with silliness with those dances at first. And at one point in DFW, if you did not have a dance that went to your song, you might as well kiss it goodbye, because there's no way you can compete with these dudes with these high energy songs that had directions. But we had to let you know, fight go with it. So that same dude that had his hands on his hips working into the flow will get up and punch you out, and you will be on the dance floor like Lil Peace song if you thought it was a game.
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0: Mm.
6: Remember the Biggie Duets album?
0: I remember that.
6: Man, I mean, Tupac has Machiavelli 33.
0: You better say that.
6: 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Just think about all the features Pimp C had that we didn't hear. Diamond D got 2 or 3 verses that never released from Pimp C that he's got right now in his computer. I was there when Pimp C recorded them.
0: Jack Frost, and what you got, man?
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0: a 10, girl, you a 10. 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
5: So you saying the Ben and the Rack Daddy on the same level? 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
6: Records that when you hear them, you know it's Dallas. And you was talking about DeVille. Shout out DeVille. DeVille parties.
7: Yeah, Party Chaser.
6: Party Chaser. Yeah. Remember that? But you know, like, it's certain songs that you hear and you know that's Dallas. Frost, what you got?
8: Erykah Badu.
6: Which one?
8: On and On.
6: Tease, what you got?
8: Bag Lady.
6: Bag Lady,
2: I'm going
6: okay.
2: With Darrow Ice Cream Paint Job. Mm-hmm.
6: You can't get no more Dallas than that.
7: Yeah.
6: 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Not because of that, though, but it was shot in Dallas. Mm-hmm. It was done at ironically, a 97.9 event. Mm-hmm. And everybody and their mama came to our car show that year. Mm-hmm. And shout out Mike Moveswing for having the brain knowledge to
7: put
6: it
7: together like that.
6: Right.
7: I'm going to say, is if I hear Mr. Pookie.
8: Crook for Life.
7: Crook for Life. Or Mr. Lucci, Diabolical.
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11: 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Y'all just linger. 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
0: Hey, Lewis, this is Jazzy Black from 97.9 The Beat. I've got my girl Amy Witherite from 1-800-TRUCK-RAKE on the phone with me, too. We heard you was trying to get your rent paid.
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0: hope. Ooh, Amy, no, you didn't.
1: Oh, my God. Thank you so much, Amy. That is such a blessing. I'm so happy. Oh, my gosh. I can't wait to tell my wife. She's going to be so enthusiastic. She's going to be so happy. Amy, you're such a blessing. I thank y'all from the bottom of my heart, man. This is, oh, my gosh. Thank y'all very much. Shout out to 1-800-TRUCK-RAKE and 979 The Beat.
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8: 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Northwest Highway.
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11: What up? 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

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B2K, that bitch go bum bum bum. I need the money, the blue hun. I'll be all in my salad, I feel like a crouton. I get your murder discounted. I see your gain on the flight out to heaven on Groupon. I'm on a bean, the blue one. Hey, my wrist grew.

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2: Hey, they say age ain't nothing but a number, or is it? 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
7: Shoot, man, my old boss and my old job, man. I mean, she got grandkids, and I just turned 30 a couple weeks ago. You know, she at least double my age, but, like, we really divided for a long time. We kind of keeping it on the DL right now.
8: This is Lemon Pepper. My girl is 36 years old. I'm 68, girl.
2: Wow. So you going to put a ring on it, or what you going to do? Or y'all just having fun? Like,
8: hell
2: what
8: no, is don't be cursing me like that. Oh. Don't curse me.
2: So what you, are you like a sugar daddy? You tricking? Like,
8: I'm tricking, yo. I'm getting
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2: Right.
8: I'm getting it.
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2: that's
8: yeah.
2: Right.
8: I'll be all up in there.
2: Oh, not a little beanie. Trying to sprinkle a little lemon pepper on that. You hear me? I ain't mad at that.
8: I put season on it. I put some season on it. Trust me.
2: Oh, my gosh. We need to keep PG around here. 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

0: tight, but it's
1: heavy. He be in heels, we can go bottle for bottle in this junk. Strip club stunt, I'ma stunt hard, we can go dollar for dollar in this junk. He missed the get it done, I'm Mrs. One of One. Fall in love every time we link, he got me sprung.com. 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That's my type.

0: Hello?
1: Hello, can I speak to Chaney Camacho?
0: Yes, this is her.
1: Hey, this is Jazzy Black from 97.9 The Beat. I've got my girl Amy Witherite from 1-800-TREK-RAKE on the phone, too. We heard you trying to get your rent paid.
2: Oh, my gosh, yes. Yeah, hey, Chaney, tell us a little bit about it. Sounds like you're working really hard. You're trying to take care of all those kids you got, and the bills are just piling up.
0: It's been really hard, and I'm currently staying with a friend right now, and I split the rent, so I paid that person like $500.
2: Yeah, did you have to move in with your friend because you lost your other housing?
0: Yes.
2: Yeah, we get it. Well, Jazzy, we got to help her out. We got to have 1-800-TRUCK-RAKE give you at least $2,500 to put you in some new housing or catch those bills up. 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
0: Oh, my gosh, yes, thank you.
1: You're so welcome,
0: Jamie. Yes, thank you so much. That is so amazing. 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
6: Big Wheel Records is here, ladies and gentlemen! 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
7: peace,
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7: Lil B. Rest in peace, Byron Hendry.
8: Yeah, Bowleg.
6: Oh, Stampede.
8: Yeah, Stampede Records.
6: 24 them.
8: We had Big Dank, Highland Hills Records.
6: Oh, Big Dank? Yeah, I forgot about Dank.
8: So we Rally Boys. So the city was real, but let's go over our bio, though. We started with Kiki. If you go back and look at our street fame, we did songs with ESG, Juvenile.
7: I love you, Juvie, but yeah, we had words. Like, I was young, man, having a little money, man. I didn't like it.
6: Yeah.
7: And I asked him, is this the best you could do?
6: Yeah.
7: And he got offended,
6: hold
7: man.
6: On.
7: But
6: Juvie.
7: I was offended having to pay for that. Well,
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10: But listen, she was asked this simple question. How long are you willing to be in a relationship with somebody's husband?
11: Papoose filed for divorce. He filed for divorce. I'm with the man who filed for divorce, who's serious about me.
6: Now, you know, divorces take a long time.
10: Sometimes.
6: So I wouldn't be waiting. I'd be out there trying to get it in, too.
10: I think it depends. I mean, speaking from experience.
6: Yeah.
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15: 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Today, dear God, we pray for improved spiritual vision. We seek to be empowered to see the best in people, even when they are showing us their worst. We seek to feel the God-given love embedded in all of us, even when others may be showing us meanness and disregard. We seek to possess heightened discernment so that we can recognize lies, deceptions, and falsehoods, even when they are dressed up in exciting and attractive packaging. We seek to be able to recognize when our assistance is needed, even when no word may have been spoken. And we ask you, dear God, to love and direct our steps, guide and protect our very existence during these times of change and uncertainty. Please, dear God, improve our spiritual vision. Amen and hallelujah.
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18: I used to think about immature things. 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

0: Off of that motion, word, huh? 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
0: 14 after the hour. 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Readers, good morning.
2: Good morning, Ricky. It's Monday, August 17th. Here's what's going on in the news. Indiana is dealing with historic flooding, and the death toll is now at least 7. More than 11 inches of rain fell in parts of the state, sending rivers to record levels and triggering hundreds of evacuations and water rescues. The worst flooding is beginning to recede. However, flood warnings remain in effect, and officials say some areas are still dangerous. Hawaii, meanwhile, is dealing with the aftermath of Hurricane Lala, which weakened back into a tropical storm after passing the islands without making landfall. At one point yesterday, more than 200,000 homes and businesses were without power. Officials say at least 100 homes on the Big Island were damaged, with some swept from their foundations by flash flooding. One person was killed in a car crash near South Point. However, officials are still investigating whether the storm caused that accident. Roads, bridges, and power lines were damaged. Lots of rescues were carried out. Roughly 190 flights were postponed with dozens canceled. In other news, first it was lettuce, then peppers, now eggs, Ricky. The FDA... I'm trying to tell you, listen to this. This is crazy. The FDA has upgraded a massive egg recall to its highest risk level because of possible salmonella contamination. Now, nobody's died, but you can die from that. Nearly 19 million eggs produced at Texas farms are involved, and the outbreak has sickened 98 people in 17 states with about 26 hospitalizations. Now, the recalled eggs were sold under brands including Kroger, Brookshire's, Country Morning, Cal-Maine, Sun-Ups, and Simple Truth, with sell-by or best-by dates through August 17th.
0: I feel so stupid.
2: Why?
0: Because the chick texted me from her porch, was just making a nice video saying hi to me, and had chickens walk around in the background, and I just shook my head and scrolled on to the next message. See? Now I got respect for a gangster.
2: That's right.
0: Literally had chickens.
2: You better. I got two chickens.
0: Are you serious?
2: I got two chickens. I get fresh eggs.
0: I'm trying
2: to tell you right now. Listen, so before you crack that egg open for breakfast, check the carton. 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
0: damn.
2: Here's a look at sports.
1: Yep, Rock T, the sports genius, is in the building.
3: Yes, indeed, man. I don't know if you guys was tuned in over the weekend, but shout out to Clarissa Shields, defeated K. Scott in the sixth round by technical knockout in the ATL, man. Recaptured that WBC and WBA middleweight world title. She dropped 15 pounds, man, from 175 pounds in the heavyweight division, came all the way back down to the middleweight division at 160 pounds, and got them two belts right there. Everybody,
0: hey, Gary went, all right, T.
3: Hey, was it? Man, I seen everybody was in that doggone crowd, man. 16,000 people.
0: I can't believe Gary went to a fight.
2: Oh.
3: What? Oh, man. It was hot, man. She did her thing. She looked good out there, man. So big up to Clarissa Shields. Because a lot of people, once they start getting heavier in their career and they start moving up to weight classes, it's hard to come back down. And she came back down and took care of that business, man. Lots of preseason NFL football over the weekend as well. One game to talk about, and that's the Cleveland Browns and the Chicago Bears. Bears won the game 34-10, but we weren't even worried about that. We was worried about the quarterbacks from Cleveland Browns. Deshaun Watson looked pretty good, man. I ain't gonna lie, it's a preseason game. He's 11-15, 126 yards. Very solid. Shador came in. He had a solid game as well. 6-for-11, 80 yards. It's just the first preseason game, but they keep that up on offense. Yeah, we'll see what happens. They could get into the end zone but it is what it is. Last but not least, man, WNBA's Phoenix Mercury retires Diana Taurasi's number 3 jersey into the Raptors. 3 WNBA championships, 20 seasons with one team. So big up to Diana Taurasi right there. That's my quick sports report. Brack got the hot spot coming up next. What you going to be talking about?
4: 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I got the details up next in the hot spot on the Ricky Smiley Morning Show.
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7: It's the
0: BRAT. All right, Rick, morning show. It's the bottom of the hour. Time for the hot spot. What up, Brat?
8: What up, Ricky? Good morning, everybody. I'm your girl, Brat Tat, and this is the hot spot where we bring you music, movies, and more. So let's get on off into it. Well, y'all, Tracee Ellis Ross is opening up about why she believes Girlfriends never received the mainstream recognition that it deserved. While reflecting on her time playing Joan Clayton in the show, she says she was never invited onto a late-night show during the series run. Now, she remembers when Jay Leno's show was approached about having her as a guest, the response was, "We love Tracee. Call us when she gets something." Ross says she was confused by that, asking, "Get what? What else do you have to get?" She also compared the treatment of Girlfriends to the show Monk, which she says had significantly fewer viewers. Now, Ross recalls seeing Monk on Tourney Shalhoub or whatever the show is, the late night talk show, thinking, "Is it viewership?" So she says it eventually that led to her question to

0: only thing you can boil it down to is racism, just pure racism. And she says the lack of recognition went beyond late night TV. She also says the show never went to the Emmys. Now, as long as that show was on, mm-hmm. it should have got some type of something,
1: right?
0: Because it ran forever and it still comes on.
2: Wow.
0: So I hate that. I hope they can, I don't know if they can go back and figure out how to give them something or, but she deserves it. Like,
2: she don't have to be
0: a great show.
2: Yeah, she don't have to be validated by it. As long as she validated by us, we sitting here having a conversation about it.
0: And we love the show. We've watched it forever, all the time.
2: Yeah, a lot of time we feel like we have to be validated. As long as you get an NAACP or a Trumpet Award or something from us, by us, is good enough.
0: But I guess when you're working in that circuit and you see all these shows that ain't even doing as good as your show, get
1: Monk
0: all this recognition.
1: Monk was the worst. Monk was the worst show ever.
0: It was, yes. Oh, my goodness. So she probably felt that way, and she just wondered why she never got anything. But we love you, girl, over here at the Ricky Smiley Morning Show. And all the black people love you. And we grew up watching Girlfriends, and we'll never forget what you've done for our culture. All right, y'all, moving on. Coco Melon got a movie, and it's coming to the big screen. And SZA is joining the voice to cast of the franchise first theatrical movie. SZA is going to be the voice of Princess Harmony, while Superman star Nicholas Holt plays Boba. Coco Melon, the movie arrives in theaters on February 19, 2027. Are y'all, did any of y'all kids, grandkids watch Coco Melon?
1: No.
3: No?
0: Yeah, no.
2: We're still on Miss Rachel and Bluey right now.
0: Peppa Pig. My kid used to watch Coco Melon, but I think it moves pretty fast and it's a little bit overstimulating. So, but congratulations go out to SZA for being on that movie soundtrack. Absolutely. All right, y'all. Last but not least, T-Pain has sold his music catalog, and he's saying that the decision was all about long-term financial security and protecting his family's future. He sold his publishing catalog and selected master rights to Harborview Equity Partners in 2025, and the deal was reportedly around $100 million. He says the way streaming has changed music played a major role in his decision, and he said when streaming started, nobody came to any artist and said, hey, we about to put your stuff on streaming platforms, and how much do you want your music to cost? He says with streaming payouts declining, he felt selling his catalog was the smarter financial move for his family in the long run. So I believe that was a good decision, because now that streaming's here, you don't even get a full penny on your record. Like, you used to, your album, you get a penny or something like that off of your record sale, but you don't even get, the penny is split in half. How you split a damn penny in half?
3: Come on, man.
0: It's a point something on the penny. Yeah, it is crazy how everything is changing. Then they didn't tell you, they just did it. They just did it, and you was like, wait, what? And
2: well,
0: you had
2: I was so embarrassed
0: no
2: to
0: choice.
2: Catch one of them damn chicks, Brent. I went down there with a bag over my head. Yeah, called the police. They thought I was trying to rob them. So I just want to catch a chick. I don't want y'all to see my face on that camera. This wasn't even worth the drive.
0: Just, okay.
2: They be hitting you up with gas money, them little residuals. Right. They ain't like they was in the 70s.
0: At all. Or 80s. Or 90s. Mm-mm. Baby. Yeah, all right, y'all, we're going to wrap up the hot spot on that note. But if you missed any part of the show, make sure you check it out on the Ricky Smiley Morning Show podcast. What?
2: I had to Apple Pay Def Jam for them to play my clip on Def Jam. I got to pay them now. God, dog, it done flipped.
0: Oh, my God. You can catch me on my social media at So Brett. Y'all, coming up, we got Rock T with the joke of the day. Oh, Lord. Right here on the Ricky Smiley Morning Show.
2: You
0: got
2: to pay him to do it.
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8: 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A little bit of construction and only one active accident in Dallas. Off 75 northbound, the off-ramp to Lover's Lane. Looks like that accident does have the off-ramp blocked. No current update on delay. But do have a note that your weather report is being brought to you by Taco Bell. 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Expecting a good deal of sunshine for today. Temperature highs of 104, could feel like 105, back down to 82 for this evening. It is currently that 82, feeling like 84. Now that's your traffic and weather, and I'm Kirby Lozano for the Ricky Smiley Morning Show on 97.9 The Beat.
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23: Roydell and Alvestine's grandmother and my grandmother, okay, they were sisters. So that make me and Roydell and Alvestine, okay, that's going for a second. Got same grandmother. They my first cousins. Okay, their children would be my second. Their children to you all, my children, that would make you all, maybe third. I'm not sure if it's third or fourth. 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
23: I know you can't be with them in a relationship because those are kin people. 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
27: Two active accidents starting off in Dallas, 75 southbound, the off-ramp to Lover's Lane. That accident does have the off-ramp blocked. Stop traffic, North Park, Northwest Highway. It's about a one-minute delay in Hurst. Of 183, 121 eastbound after Precinct Line Road, we have an accident. The two left lanes blocked. Stop traffic back to 820. It is a 6-minute delay. And your weather report is being brought to you by Discover.
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27: Go have a nice sunny and hot day, very hot day coming our way. Temperatures of 104, could feel like 105, back down to 82 this evening. It is currently that 82, feeling like 84. Now that's your traffic and weather, and I'm Kirby Lozano for the Ricky Smiley Morning Show on 97.9 The Beat.
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0: to know, bottom of the hour. What up, Jeff?
1: Man, what's up, Rick? Good morning, everybody. Good to be with you.
0: Good morning to you.
1: So, the Republicans are moving in a really interesting way going into this midterm with less than 70 plus days until the election. And one of the things that I've never heard before, Rick, but what is being announced now, we can't be surprised, is a Trump-a-looza. And the Trump-a-looza is what is being positioned as a midterm convention. So the Republicans are going to be getting together in Texas as part of, I think, what is a rallying cry for them to be able to hold on to the House. And so this is going to be what you would normally see during a presidential election, a convention that takes place in Texas that's bringing in Republicans from all over with a goal of, I think, consolidating a message and being able to make people excited about turning out in the midterms. This is going to be September 9th and 10th in Dallas. And I mean, it is really going to be a big thing. I think what's interesting is, there are going to be this, I guess this consolidation.

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13: Quiet on the Creek. 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
14: Gotta be quiet. I ain't never heard that before.
12: Okay, well, that's Saucy Santana. 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
9: And we over here talking about it, and, well, I guess we explaining it.
12: 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We are explaining. I ain't mad. I don't think brothers should be DL. Just, you know, be who you are. You know, just... people will accept you.
9: 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If that's how you roll, just roll.
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14: 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Getting a little active out there. Got up in a handful of accidents. The biggest delay right now is in Hearst off 183/121 eastbound after Precinct Line Road. That accident does have the two left lanes blocked. Stop traffic back to 820. It's an 11-minute delay. And your weather report is being brought to you by the Texas Department of Transportation. Because back in 1986, Stevie Ray Vaughan inspired Texans to take pride in ending roadside litter. Don't mess with Texas has meant don't litter for 40 years. Let's keep it up. 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About to start easing into a sunrise, getting ready for a sunny day coming our way. Pretty hot, too. Temperature highs of 104, could feel like 105, back down to 82 this evening. It is currently 81, feeling like 83. Now that's your traffic and weather, and I'm Kirby Lozano for the Ricky Smiley Morning Show on 97.9 The Beat.
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15: And the older you get, the less game. 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Man, when is the party over? Still got a pick, got your pants up here trying to be a pimp. Man, button your shirt up because you got a little blue pill that gave you some help and make you thank you all that. Man, carry yourself home and with you, feed the dog with your grandchildren and realize that at some point in your life, ignorance and games got to stop. I wish somebody helped me around here. If the king ain't in pent up, I don't need to be there. If the king ain't in Magic City, I don't need to be there. I ain't got no health insurance throwing all your money on the stage. Man, wake up. Time out a lap dance. Take your money home. Go to Victoria's Secret. Buy your woman an outfit. Tell her, you come dance. I'll throw my money at you. And if all the money stay in the house. Dance, baby, dance. And just keep throwing it on it. Just keep throwing it. That's probably some of y'all ladies. Y'all too holy to dance. And that's why he don't want to be home throwing the money at West, because you won't dance. Just do the best you can. Just get in. Just do it. Do it. Do the best you can with it.
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13: 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Stephen A. Smith. 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He received a chosen award this weekend. I'm going to tell you about that award next week. 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
17: 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The biggest delay currently is in Fort Worth at 530 westbound before Woodhaven Boulevard. We have an accident there with the left lane blocked. Stop traffic back to East Loop 820. It is an 8-minute delay. 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Easing into a sunrise for quite the sunny and hot day coming our way. Temperatures of 104, could feel like 105, back down to 82 this evening. It's currently 80 degrees, feeling like that 82. Now that's your traffic and weather, and I'm Kirby Lozano for the Ricky Smiley Morning Show on 97.9 The Beat.
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0: I would get out of ass whooping because all I had to do is go home and tell the story funny to my grandma. Because I got an in-school suspension for laughing at a supply teacher because her wig was crooked. My grandma said, well, what happened? I said, I had went in there. I was trying to concentrate on my work. And Miss Johnson came in there and her wig was almost upside down. Man, my grandma was laid out on the floor laughing. She wouldn't let my mama whip me. She said, don't touch him.
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7: 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Got about a handful of delays out there. The biggest one currently is in Fort Worth, off I-30 westbound before Woodhaven Boulevard. We have an accident there with the left lane blocked. Stop traffic going back to Cook's. It's about a 12-minute delay. And your weather report is a gentle reminder coming from Taco Bell. 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Officially into the sunny day expected for today. Going to get hot temperatures back in it too. Temperature highs of 104, could feel like 105. Back down to 82 this evening. It's currently 81, feeling like 83. Now that's your traffic and weather, and I'm Kirby Lozano for the Ricky Smiley Morning Show on 97.9 The Beat.
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0: comedians Carlos Miller and Lil Rel Howery, and I have to ask them, what is a lesson that no amount of money could teach you?
1: What is a lesson that I've learned that no amount of money could have taught me?
2: Yeah.
1: That an amount of money can teach me anything.
2: Okay.
1: With the right money, you'll learn. With the right amount of money behind you, you'll start learning.
2: Come on now.
1: And when you ain't got no money, you'll figure out how to learn.
2: How to learn.
1: How to learn. Now, that's what everybody will tell you. The best thing about not having no money is it make you creative.
2: Sure.
1: It make you figure out a way to get what you want.
2: Right.
1: You get what I'm saying?
2: Absolutely.
1: And if you don't take that lesson from it, you'll never get no money. Because money can't make you happy.
2: Mm-hmm.
1: Money is a tool. You have to learn how to use money to get other things. It's not necessarily just about buying stuff. You have to use money to get opportunities, to get yourself out of stuff. You use money to buy convenience. You use money to try to make money from my experience.
2: Right.
1: Right. So that's the hardest part about it, though.
2: Right. What about you?
3: I mean, honestly, is to not overthink anything. Just go ahead and do it. Mm-hmm. I think if you overthink and say, hey, if this happens, I think, you know, us being comedians, it's such a risk we all took.
2: Right.
3: By just saying, all right, this is what I'm going to do. And I remember telling somebody, the greatest thing for me is that I love this so much. I didn't even realize what success really looked like from these other people's perspective. Mm-hmm. Success for me was just really going on stage, being able to get paid for it, and work with a bunch of other comics.
2: Right. Mm-hmm.
3: To me, that was successful when it wasn't really anything. Like when I was living with Michi and Wildcat, we was all sharing an apartment. It was those were still my favorite times. Dang, we didn't even think about it. We was happy to share a pan of wings.
2: Right.
3: You know what I'm saying? Right. And just was able to go to each comedy club each and every night and just have fun. And then once all the stuff started happening, I'm like, dang, I didn't even really think about this part. I was just happy, just hitting the stage.
1: Just to be doing it.
3: Yeah.
1: Yeah. And there was times in all of our career that it wasn't even about the money. Like you was just saying, man, we're traveling 13 to 15 hour drives.
2: Yeah. Mm-hmm.
1: For $200 or for no $100. Yeah. Or just riding with your partner because they had a show. You get what I'm saying?
2: I did 12 hours in a cut. I've driven through the mountains of West Virginia in a 79 Cutlass.
1: No heat.
2: You know what I'm saying? Like for $250.
1: Right.
2: Clear $20 just for the opportunity.
1: Absolutely.
2: You know what I'm saying? And how I got on the radio, I was driving to Tuscaloosa 60 miles every morning for free for the opportunity to be on the air. Listening to Tom Joyner on the air, I wish I had an opportunity like that. So, you know, that paying dues, the struggle, it just give you so much more respect for the game.
1: Hell yeah. I never let no amount of money restrict how much fun I was going to have.
2: Right.
1: Mm. I had some of the best times of my life with just enough to be there.
3: Yep.
2: I was performing in Carrollton, Georgia. That's the first time I met Earthquake in Carrollton, Georgia. We did a club called the Spira Jara. They had set a microphone in the corner. It's kind of like an Applebee's setup kind of restaurant. And they had a comedy night. And I remember I had this white dude, man, his face had turned red. He was laughing hard as hell. He was crying. He said, God, funny. Now, Carlos, people most know and love you for your stand-up and Wild. And congratulations on Wild and Out. You shout out to everybody at the whole staff at 85 South, man. Congratulations on everything. What was the biggest adjustment from going from the comedy stage to a feature film like Hunted Heist?
1: We were just talking about this. It's the approach, the seriousness that I took to it. You know, just kind of got the timing of it right and tried to build some elements, like background elements to the character that could make me fit into the role that it was. Man, that was just, thank you for the opportunity. I really appreciate that.
3: Wow.
2: Yeah, man. One thing about comics, man, to see somebody doing what you're doing, you have put yourself in a position to hire other comedians. You opened for me before, and then now you become my boss because I think we got something.
3: Yeah.
2: He called me on the phone, and I'm like, just send me a date. I'm there. Like, it's like Lorel called you.
1: Yeah.
2: Like, you respect him. You respect his work or whatever. You watch his growth. And it's like, man, I'm looking forward to having an opportunity to work for you also. And I just appreciate that you even thought about me out of, you know what I'm saying? It means
1: he
2: a lot.
1: Don't know who he is to us, bro.
2: Yeah.
1: No, it's crazy. You don't know, bro. And it's like, you don't have to do nothing if you don't want to. And for you to still be accessible like that.
3: Yeah.
1: That's amazing.
3: Bro. I mean, man. But Ricky, for real, like you are like, fine. I get it. You know what I mean? We all kind of had the same dream. So you know how it goes, but like, somebody like you, you literally opened up a gang of doors, and not even just opened it. You let me open for you.
2: And thank you for saying that. Lil Rel, Carlos Miller, man, I just appreciate y'all. I love, and I mean this. I just want to tell you that I'm really proud of y'all. I absolutely love you. If you needed a kidney and I you can get one of mine. I feel that way about y'all. I am so proud of y'all, man. Much success. And this is nothing compared to what God going to do for you. And God always give you double for your trouble. Man, y'all give it up and show your love for Lil Rel and Carlos Miller. Happy to have y'all, man. Congratulations.
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15: 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I pulled that mop out. When I come in there with that mop bucket, y'all, I mean, we trying to clean it. We already cleaned up the kitchen. Y'all just linger. Don't linger. They like, be lingering.
14: Why? Yes.
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14: 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Got about two handfuls of delays right now. I'm going to focus on the biggest delay currently in DeSoto off I-35 East northbound at Pleasant Run Road. We have an accident with the two left lanes blocked. Stop traffic back to Ellis-Dallas County line. It's a 25-minute delay. 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Officially into the sunny skies expected for today. It is going to have some hot temperatures back into two temperatures getting up to 104. Could feel like 105 back down to 82 this evening. It is currently 81, feeling like 83. Now, that's your traffic and weather. And I'm Kirby Lozano for the Ricky Smiley Morning Show on 97.9 The Beat.
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3: 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Quite a few active delays out there. Doing our best to clear them up as quick as possible. One delay I want to keep on your radar. It's in Farmers Branch off I-35 East northbound at Valley View Lane. Have an accident with the two left lanes blocked. Stop traffic back to Royal. It's about an 11-minute delay. 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They've got back-to-school supplies as low as 25 cents, up to 40% off select tech, and more at staples.com/back-to-school. Staples. That was easy. Into our sunny day expected for today. Temperatures are going to be hot, up to 104 for the highs. Could feel like 105, back down to 82 this evening. It's currently 81, feeling like 83. Now that's your traffic and weather, and I'm Kirby Lozano for the Ricky Smiley Morning Show.
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2: All right, 27 minutes after the hour, y'all got your front page right here. Alfreda's, good morning.
14: Good morning, Ricky. It's Monday, August 17th. Here's what's going on in the news. A disturbing scene in downtown Raleigh after a black man was found hanging from a tree Saturday afternoon near Nash Square. Police say first responders tried to save him, but he was pronounced dead at the scene. Raleigh police currently say they have found no evidence of foul play and are investigating the death as a suicide, while the medical examiner is also reviewing the case. The incident happened near a Caribbean festival and quickly sparked concern and speculation online. Ricky, at least four black people have been reported found hanging from trees or wooded areas in the U.S. this year alone, with authorities classifying and investigating most as suicides. 29-year-old Tasia Fortune was found hanging behind an abandoned house earlier this month.

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13: These groups got classic. They got iconic catalog. But should they remain classic or should they get back together? 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
12: Outkast and UGK. Mo3 is on his sixth album since he passed away. Remember the Biggie Duets album?
13: I remember
12: You remember that?
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13: You better say that.
12: You know what I mean? And how they go about it is they just go grab. Just think about all the features Pimp C had that we didn't hear. Diamond D got two or three verses that never released from Pimp C that he's got right now in his computer. I was there when Pimp C recorded them.
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2: Sending you a buenos dias, DFW. 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It's a happy Monday and a happy 817 day to our Fort Worth family. Now, I'm Kirby Lozano, sliding in to give you the final traffic report of the day, coming courtesy of Alib. That's right, and when traffic slows you down, pain can make the ride feel even longer. With just one pill, Alib provides up to 12 hours of pain relief, so you can put the pain in the rearview. 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A handful of active accidents out there. The biggest delay is in Fort Worth, off 35 West North, but at Berry Street, we have an accident with the two left lanes blocked. Stop traffic back to 20. It is a 24-minute delay. 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Officially into that sunny day expected for today. Gonna have that heat back in it too. Getting up to 104 for the highs. Could feel like 105. Back down to 82 this evening. It is currently 84. Feeling like 86. Now that's your traffic and weather. And I'm Kirby Lozano. Follow me at Kirby Lozano. Eskirbylozano for the Ricky Smiley Morning Show on 97.9 The Beat.
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0: Kehlani with Folded right here on 97 on the Beat, home of the all-new Ricky Smiley Morning Show. And my name is Jazzy Black. Welcome to The Kickback. Sending you peace and light on this Monday. I hope you enjoyed your weekend, because we sure did. Getting out and kicking it at the Big 3. We told y'all Ice Cube was going to come through and shut it down, man. He did just that. They went crazy. And our very own Dallas Power is advancing to the championships. So I'm really excited. They're going to be taking on the Boston Hawks, I think, August 22nd. So it's lit. It's up and it's stuck. If you want to check out some interviews that I did out there on the court, talking to Nancy Lieberman and Huncho and Dakota and Dylan Gonzalez, sing over to my Instagram at Jazzy Black. It's Jazzy with an I. Also want to send a special happy 817 day to everybody out in Funky Town. We just going to let the funk take over the radio station today, and you're going to be hearing it throughout the music and the voices and all the cool stuff. If you want to call and shout out your hood and funk, hit my line right now, 844-787-1979. Let's get your day started the right way. Give me about 7 minutes. I got a little T.I. my girl. Dave and Tim's, the new rain dance on the way right here, 97.9 The Beat.
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Yeah.

0: Jizzy Drake with Janice right here on 97.9 The Beat. Home of the all-new Ricky Smiley Morning Show, and you're in a kickback with Jazzy Black. Man, we got to talk about what's going on here in Texas and with these city budgets and things like that, because it could hit us right here in the DFW. I'm just saying, and we need to know what's going on so we can prepare accordingly. So, Dallas is looking at a $51 million budget hole, Fort Worth almost $94 million. And when a city is short on money, guess what? Something got to get cut, right? So Dallas is looking at cutting more than 100 city jobs and reducing library hours. Fort Worth is looking at cutting vacant positions and potentially trimming employee raises. And they trying to keep libraries and community centers from getting chopped, which, you know, it sucks that those are always like the first things to go because that's what people really need the most. Now, Dallas is talking about a small property tax cut. So that sounds good, right? But they also looking at higher fees for some city services. And there's even talk about charging folks who don't live in Dallas more to hit places like the Dallas Zoo and the Arboretum and things like that, because Dallas taxpayers are basically helping foot that bill for everybody. And the reason all this is happening is everything just costs more and it just sucks. Like, while cities are, you know, also bringing in less money. So, you know, we just looking at a domino effect right now. So basically your city is looking at the budget like, okay, like what can we afford to keep type stuff? And officials are warning this might not be a one-time thing. This could be the new normal in Texas. So just want to put that bug in your, if you start looking around and start seeing prices going up again, dang, give us a break. But you can read more about this at our website, thebeatdfw.com. We're going to get ready for an hour of nonstop music, popping it off in about 6 minutes. It's going to be commercial free right here on 97 on The Beat.
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0: 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Why have we not had this before? Come on, this is great.
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2: Let's get the party started. 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That's when I knew that your heart was scarring. Friends to lovers need a part to star in. 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

0: take me through there. 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And you're in the kickback with Jazzy Black. Just want to wish a happy 817 day to Funky Town. Shout out to the 817, man. You know, we got to show some love to the city. You know, from the Stockyard to them Longhorns. You know what? I ain't gonna lie, I'm embarrassed to say. This year is the first time I had ever went to the Stockyards. Oh. I know, and I'm just putting a message out to Dallas, because y'all be tripping sometimes. It's so weird. Like, Fort Worth don't mind driving to Dallas, but for some reason, Dallas people act like y'all don't want to drive to Fort Worth. Like, stop doing that. Go out there. It's so much to see and do, and if you ain't never been to the Stockyards, you gotta go and see it at least once. I literally lost my mind when I went out there, and I got to see the cattle drive, which is pretty cool. They do it, I think they do it daily, twice a day, where the Longhorns come out and they Longhorns be all long and they be wobbling. Like, it's just really cool. But even going to Kick It, if you want to party and go have a good time, man, head over to West 7, you know what I'm saying, go downtown, make know y'all the spots is where, you know what I'm saying, everybody be kicking and stuff, doing their thing. But it's just a beautiful city, and I grew up going out to Fort Worth. I got a lot of family out there. My auntie used to live out in Como. I had some people out in the Stop 6, you know, just like my cousin, like my auntie. I used to be outside playing with the kids in the neighborhood. But I want to hear from my 817 people, man. Hit me up, shout out your hood, tell me what makes your part of the funk so special. 844-787-1979, and wish the city a happy 817 day. Okay, you hear me? From Northside, you know what I'm saying? Riverside, Diamond Hill, anywhere. It's about you, baby. Hit me a line. We got some more hip-hop on the way. It's 97.9 The Beat.
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5: 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Without a doubt. 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
7: 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Northwest Highway.
8: 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Northwest Highway is Loop 12.
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7: 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Highway. 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It would take Loop 12 to Joplin, Texas.
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4: 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I said, I had winning now. I was trying to concentrate on my work. And Miss Johnson came in there, and her wig was almost upside down. Man, my grandma was laid out on the floor laughing. She wouldn't let my mama whip me. 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
1: What's up, Deanna? Hey, look. Coming up in 3 minutes, we gotta talk about what's going on with the Dallas Cowboys, honey. News and broke. You probably didn't heard about Von Miller agreeing to terms with the boys. So, you know, we gonna get into it. I want you to call in and let me know how you feel, but I want to give you the facts because there's a lot of rumors swirling around. We can't have you out of here reading headlines from the blogs. Right after this, Tim's, what you need.

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3: All right, y'all. Cowboys Nation, tap in. Von Miller is coming home. Well, he been home, but he coming home for real. The Cowboys just signed the DeSoto native and future Hall of Fame pass rusher to a one-year deal. And, yes, he is coming back to Texas for his 15th NFL season. Miller has 138.5 career sacks, the most among active players. He's an 8-time Pro Bowler, and he's got 2 Super Bowl rings. He also had 9 sacks last season with Washington, so this ain't just a nostalgia move. Here's what he had to say, chopping it up with his boys about coming back to Dallas.
4: They were the first team to contact me, like, a week before training camp. It had been, like, some talks about, like, the Cowboys, like, throughout the whole offseason.
3: So, apparently, this was something that was already in motion. The Cowboys are adding him to a pass rush that already has some young talent, so Miller could bring experience and leadership and hopefully some pressure on opposing quarterbacks. So, DFW, I want to hear from you, though. You know what I'm saying? Like, how you feeling about Von Miller coming home to the Cowboys? Is this a veteran move we needed, or are you not really impressed? Hit me up and let me know. 844-787-1979. You can hear more about this deal and hear more of that conversation on our website, thebeattfw.com.
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3: Vicky Cobb is the lady that really gave us the show with Usher. 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
8: Okay,
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25: 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The Silver and Black are looking to turn things around with first overall pick Fernando Mendoza. The national championship and Heisman winning quarterback is a lot of the reason why hopes are high for the Raiders this season and beyond. Mendoza's debut was solid, throwing for 97 yards and a touchdown on four drives against the Cardinals. He was critical of his own performance, saying he, quote, let his teammates down, to which I would say, just relax. 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

the money, the blue hunt. I'll be all in my salad, I feel like a crouton. 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I see your gain on the flight out to heaven on Groupon. I'm on a bean, the blue one. 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Jamming the Glock, you ain't do nothing. 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

0: 97.9 Beat, man. We talking Von Miller is coming home. Just signed the DeSoto native, man. Future Hall of Fame pass rusher to a 1-year deal with the Dallas Cowboys. I want to see how the city felt about it. What you think, Alex?
1: I'm glad. Who y'all feel? All right. For a guy that's 37, that's going to be 38.
0: Yeah.
1: I think Cowboys should have, could have did better, but I am glad to see him back at home in Dallas. And he's bringing a veteran presence to the locker room.
0: 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Here's Ye featuring Lauryn Hill. Well, I can't wait.

0: See, this is the type of joint you gotta dedicate to somebody. 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

0: 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And my name is Jazzy Black. I'm going to kick back and talk about a little story that's going kind of viral. The most popular soda in every state. And Coca-Cola is only number one in like three of them, which I think is kind of interesting because I feel like people just love Coca-Cola. Y'all just love, even when they show you, you can pour it on your battery and it take all the stuff. Y'all still drinking that Coke, man. But Dr. Pepper was huge, especially across the South. You know, they got a Dr. Pepper Center out here in the city. Canada Dry Ginger Ale. I love me some ginger ale. Like, I don't really drink a lot of soda, but if I do, I will go get me some ginger ale. Mountain Dew also owned a big chunk of, like, that's over in the Midwest. You don't really see people doing Mountain Dew down here. I remember back in the day, people used to like the Baja Blast, but I ain't had that in a minute either. Sun Drop is a favorite in North Carolina, and Fanta Orange Soda was not number one in any state. People used to love Fanta Orange. I don't know what happened, but you know what? Every now and then, I like me a good Tahitian tree, baby. Woo! Ooh, you can just swing it at each tree, but you know you gotta go to the hood store to find that. But anyways, just wanted to share, if you out, you ain't had no swig of soda in a long time, you don't need no soda. Drink water, but if you do, you know, get you a Tahitian treat. I'm just throwing it out there. Look, coming up at 12 o'clock, we got the Lunchbox Mix with DJ Wire. 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
21: Yes, sir. We are in the building, man. We got GP in the building with us, man. Happy to have you, man.
22: Yes.
21: Remember that time we did the lightning round? We asked Jesus, say, okay, when you pee, are you going to go to the toilet?
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21: The shower?
22: Yeah.
21: I remember that. Still, you said, no, man, I'm going to go to the toilet. I'm like, hey, come on, man. We had a whole argument with you.
22: We did.
23: Still arguing. Yeah. Better going to no toilet.
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0: 7 Day. 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
1: Hey, look, I ain't gonna lie. Shorty on the M's. With the hey, J's. Man. No,
0: look, man. 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You know the group started back in 01 in Pollywood.

0: 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Be caller number 9 and we got you for sure. It's 97.9 The Beat. Hello, can I speak to Lewis Lyons?
1: Speaking.
0: Hey, Lewis, this is Jazzy Black from 97.9 The Beat. I've got my girl Amy Witherite from 1-800-TRUCK-RAKE on the phone with me, too. We heard you was trying to get your rent paid.
1: Yes, ma'am. But it's been kind of tight. We didn't know what we were going to do.
2: We understand you got some pressures on it. Lewis, what are you paying right now for your monthly rent?
1: I'm paying about $1,600 a month.
0: Well, Amy, you know what I'm thinking.
2: I'm thinking the same thing you're thinking. Let's pay for 2 months.
1: Oh, my God.
2: Lewis has $3,200 and he'll...
0: Ooh, Amy, no, you didn't.
1: Oh, my God. Thank you so much, Amy. That was such a blessing. I'm so happy. Oh, my gosh. I can't wait to tell my wife. She's going to be so enthusiastic. She's going to be so happy. Amy, you're such a blessing. I thank y'all from the bottom of my heart, man. This is, oh, my gosh. Thank y'all very much. Shout out to 1-800-TRUCK-RAKE. And that is 79 to be.
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0: 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This is Master P.
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0: DJ, why you was cutting off today? It's Monday.
1: It's Monday. That's how you got to do it. It's Monday.
0: You know, you still got that Sunday funday energy. That's what that is.
1: Yo.
0: That's what that is.
1: And I woke, and I didn't fall asleep in the club.
0: You did fall asleep in the club.

0: I'm trying to go see Cash Money, No Limit now.
1: Oh, you already know.
0: Man, look, you going to be doing it for the 99 and 2000s, brother. I got you these tickets. Congratulations.
1: Yeah. That's what I'm talking about.
0: Hey, man, it's going to be a good time. Bourbon, Master P, Manny Fresh, Juvie, whole lot more Sunday, October 4th at the AAC. And I'm so excited. I said, I'm going to make sure I wear some comfortable shorts and some sneakers because we better be cut.
1: Yeah, and I told you, dear. Yeah.
0: No, for real, that's on your bed there. And they can bring my chains out the whole nine. But you know the city trying to pop out to see No Limit. Let them know their next chance to get hooked up this week.
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0: Tim's, what you need right here on 97.9 The Beat, home of the all-new Ricky Smiley Morning Show. And my name is Jazzy Black. I got to get back and talk about my unk, big brother, mentor, and all of the above. Because they've been going crazy on the morning show since they've been back. You know, the show starts at 5 a.m., run until 9, right before I come on the air. Hands down, one of the funniest shows in the morning, especially out here in the DF Dub. Gary got the tea at 6 a.m. and 7 a.m. Brat Tat Tat be doing her hotspot. Special K be coming in with the news. Love Jawline and that chicken and waffle mix. It be crazy. Like, you be like, you doing all of this at 7, 8 o'clock in the morning? Like, yes, bring that heat. So just make sure you turn on and tap in with him. If you haven't yet, you are missing out. And it's a good way to get your day started. All right. We got some more hip hop on the way in 7. And watch out. You know, we are counting down until we all board that one voyage cruise. And it's going to be crazy. We got a little hookup for you, too.
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Morning Dew, Beyonce and Jay-Z, the remix right here on 97.9 B. Just remember who put you on. I really like that song. I like how it makes me feel. Like summertime. It's Chris Brown, it depends.

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0: 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Big ups to my Grammy with her right from 1-800 Truck Rig. I'm spending that on my girl Ashley to get her rent paid. Can I speak to Ashley Ward? Hey, Ashley, this is Jazzy Black for 97.9 Beat. I've got my girl Amy Withright from 1-800 Truck Rig. We heard you trying to get your rent paid, girl.
1: Yeah. Hey, Ashley, you're a single mom of three, and you just could use a little bit of a break. 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
9: You know, I was sipping on some wine the other day myself.
10: Yeah, for sure.
9: I drank it straight out the bottle, though.
10: Me too, yeah, I'm still
9: hood. Cool. Papa Ron judged me.
10: Listen, I'm going to do the glass for the camera. The glass for the camera, but I'm hood.
9: You know what I said? Yeah. What I did.
11: I mean, he just hit me. He was like, yeah, bro, last night I had a glass of wine.
9: I didn't say glass, don't lie. I said some wine.
11: I didn't say glass. I'm thinking he over watching like a Lifetime movie or something. With his feet curled up behind him on the couch.
10: I'm the wine.
9: He said, sitting on my stomach.
11: Sitting on his feet on the couch like this.
10: That wine just be cool. I mean,
9: so it's cool. It's cool for the homies to have some wine as long as it's out the bottle.
10: Man, listen, I'm out the glass too. I'm still here.
9: Okay.
11: All right. Well, y'all heard it here, y'all. If fellas, if y'all want to kick back and unwind with a glass or a bottle of wine,
9: with Zay and Chief.
10: So let me ask you this.
11: Y'all have it.
10: I'm gonna ask you this here. What honey go be tripping about me sipping some wine
9: None.
10: Out the glass?
9: None.
10: It's all of them knuckleheads that's tripping all this the glass. Man, them honeys go be like, hey man, where mine at? You know what I'm talking about?
12: He's sophisticated.
10: Yeah, where mine at?
11: Nah, don't drink out this dog.
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0: Key Glock. 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And you are in the kickback with Jazzy Black. So 30 years after Tupac Shakur was killed, the trial over his murder is officially underway in Las Vegas. Now, Dwayne Keith D. Davis is accused of helping orchestrate the 1996 drive-by shooting that killed Tupac. He has pleaded not guilty, and prosecutors say he wasn't the shooter, but that he got the gun and helped make sure the shooter was armed after a fight involving Tupac and Davis's nephew.
1: They are gunned down. Tupac is gunned down in a drive-by shooting from a white Cadillac in an act of revenge. During those 2.5 hours, you will learn that the defendant was escalating and planning the retribution for the beating of his beloved nephew.
0: Now, the prosecution is leaning heavily on Davis's own words, including a 2008 police interview and his 2019 memoir where he claimed he was one of the few living eyewitnesses to Tupac's killing. But the defense is basically saying, hold up, don't believe everything this man said. His attorney told jurors that Davis's stories are fiction and that prosecutors don't have enough hard evidence to prove that he's guilty. Now, the first witnesses have already taken the stand, including a Las Vegas officer who rode with Tupac in the ambulance after he was shot. So after almost 3 decades of questions, the courtroom is finally digging into what really happened on that night. Now, if you want to catch up and see what's been going on in the courtroom, swing over to our website, thebeatdfw.com. We got more hip-hop on the way in 7. 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

0: with Heat right here on 97.9 The Beat, home of the all-new Ricky Smiley Morning Show. And you're in the kickback with Jazzy Black. I ain't gonna lie, I'm still on a hopper and a big three this weekend. It was crazy. Ice Cube popped out, all the celebrities. I got a chance to talk to Nancy Lieberman. Like, what? Huncho, Gilly, Dakota, and Dylan Gonzalez were just absolutely beautiful. My God. Check out those interviews on my Instagram, at Jazzy Black. It's Jazzy with an I. Then look, coming up at 3 o'clock, we posted on the Kona with Incognito and DJ Mises. Heard they got some tickets to go to the State Fair Classic. So if you missed out on them last week, we got some more this week. So stay right here. We're going up for shows. 97.9 The Beat.
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0: Y'all know what go on Mondays. DJ Missy's getting live inside that
1: mix.
0: Oh, man. 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
7: 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I've got my girl Amy Witherite from 1-800-TREK-RAKE on the phone, too. We heard you was trying to get your rent paid.
6: Oh, my gosh, yes. Yeah, hey, Chaney, tell us a little bit about it. Sounds like you're working really hard. You're trying to take care of all those kids you got, and the bills are just piling up.
8: It's been really hard, and I'm currently staying with a friend right now, and I split the rent, so I paid that person, like, $500.
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6: Yeah, we get it. Well, Jazzy, we got to help her out. We got to have 1-800-TRUCK-RAKE give you at least $2,500 to put you in some new housing or catch those bills up. 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
8: Oh, my gosh, yes, thank you.
7: You're so welcome,
8: Chaney. Yes, thank you so much. That is so amazing. Shout out to 1-800-TRUCK-RAKE, the 97.9 The Beat.
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13: Yo, what's up, Dallas? 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

0: Hustle on the Corner with Incognito and your good sis, DJ Mrs. Hey, you got something you want to get off your chest? Somebody owe you some money on this Money on Monday? Call me and put them on that voicemail so I could play it out loud for them to hear. 1-844-426-POTC. And if you got a little money to spend, I think you should get on this One Voyage Cruise 2026, celebrating 25 years of partying with a purpose. And they just added Wyclef Jean. Somebody please call 911. But you're not going to need 911 on the Brazilian lady, okay? Virgin Voyages, book your cabin today. Call the number 214-495-1963. You can also get your vows renewed on there. You get to see Gary with the T, the Brad, Judy, Ricky Smiley, Q Parker, DJ Kid, Capri, Quicksilver, Keep Sweat. Baby, it's something for everybody. So I think you should book your cabin right now. Call the number 214-495-1963. You know we having deals. So book that cabin today. You post it on the corner.
1: Incognito. Oh. Incognito. Okay. The biggest show in the city.
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0: Hold up, what's going on?
1: I think it's time we tap into that daily pump.
2: Yep, yep, thank you, DJ Mrs. And of course, like she said, it's Bistro. I'm the new EP here that is the executive producer. And this is what I'm going to call the Daily Post, okay? I'm trying to keep you up on what's going on. Now, check this out. This is crazy. It started today, 30 years later. The Tupac murder case is finally getting its day in court. That's right. Opening statements began today in Las Vegas in the trial of Dwayne Keepy D. Davis. This is the only person that ever got charged in Tupac Shakur's 1996 killing. All right. Davis pled not guilty. Prosecutors say that Davis helped orchestrate the drive-by shooting as retaliation for a fight involving his nephew and Tupac's crew. And prosecutors are leaning real heavy on Davis right now for his own past statements in a memoir that he co-wrote, which kind of details the murder. The defense says the stories were exaggerated and made for money, but I don't know. So, yeah, this case has been sitting in hip-hop history longer than some of y'all been alive, all right? Or some of your favorite rappers have been alive. Now, the courtroom gets the final word, all right? Follow me on Instagram at Bistro, B-E-E-S-T-R-O-H. That's the Daily Post. And, of course, I'm going to always keep you posted.
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11: 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Josh, man, the street's been crazy.
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6: The Ben or the Dougie? Mm-hmm. They both represent Dallas, but Nick, which was bigger?
7: 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I think the Ben movement is a sample of the Dougie. Dougie movement.
8: Right.
6: Frost?
9: I'm sticking with my guns. I'm going with the Dougie. And it was global without a phone.
6: Ooh.
7: Yeah.
8: Without a phone. You know, my whole thing is I'm looking at historically, the Ben is literally just a component of jigging. So when we started hitting the Dougie, you know, there was a whole motion that went with the Dougie. Dougie was just a part of
7: of
8: jigging. Ben is just like an added, you know, they took a piece of what we did as jig and they put a name on it and called it the Ben. Which is cool. Is it bigger than the Dougie? No. Will this be something that people are kind of doing, just like when people were hitting the dab? Or will this be something that people will forever say, I know how to be? Because people are still saying, teach me how to do it.
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6: I was DJing at the Alof Hotel. I was doing a Jamie Foxx after party. This when Turn My Swag On was hot. He came on stage. He was like, I'm going to sing Turn My Swag On a cappella. Then I want you to play the record. I was like, cool. The problem was, my dumb ass was still on CDs. Everybody was on Serato.
9: Right.
6: 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He had already took the mic, was like, hop up out the bed. 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
6: 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Boy, I was pissed.
9: You know what I'm saying?
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1: And this is DJ Mrs.
3: All right, DJ Mrs. One thing I love about our listeners are not only are they the best, we can always count on them to be honest.
1: Every time.
3: All right, now, I'm not talking about, you know, cheating or major red flags. I'm talking about small stuff. You know what I'm saying? The topic of the day. We was in here talking off air, and you said,
1: what is the pettiest reason you stopped talking to somebody that you were dating?
3: Like, maybe they chewed with their mouth open, or they wore flip-flops with jeans. Maybe the bottom of their heel was ashy. I mean,
1: how they text, if they say a word wrong. Yeah.
3: Well, I go first.
1: Okay.
3: Since you got petty in the topic of the day, which is one of the one of the pettiest reasons you stopped talking. Well, I won't say it's petty, it's more real. I stopped talking to somebody I was dating because she didn't get no divorce.
1: Thank you. I was hoping you was gonna say that.
3: How are we gonna date?
1: It's far from petty.
3: How are we gonna date and you still married?
1: I just wanna know. Can't do that, Tom.
3: We ain't going that way.
1: See, now, mine sound real petty. I literally stopped texting the dude because I don't like the way he smile.
3: For real?
1: My mama, I am that type of person, though, and I don't like that about me. I don't think that's okay. Like, if you do one little thing, and I'll be like, ooh, I don't like you anymore.
3: Man, one thing I've learned is while you're dating somebody, it's one thing to love them, but do you like them?
1: You said something. I say that all the time. You know, I bring that up all the time. Like, I could love somebody down to the ground, but I could have a reason not to really like you for real. So it all got to be there. So I want to know you right now. Call us 1-844-426-POTC and tell us the pettiest reason you stopped talking to somebody that you was dating. And I want you to be for real too.
3: Petty to you, but peaceful to me.
1: Thank you.
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0: I'm freaky, freaky like no one has ever made you feel.
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3: Lies, what's the pettiest reason you stopped talking to somebody you was dating? 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

0: Not showering every day, and according to this, specifically on days that you're working, I would think those would be the days you do shower.
1: Yes,
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3: 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Yeah. I don't shower every day because if it's cold, like it's cold outside, why would you shower every day?
2: Gary, you got this thing. If you ain't going nowhere, you ain't got to keep taking a shower if you ain't been nowhere. If you've been
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2: 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With his name on Charlie Brown with that dust around him all the time.
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Ain't with my type activities, then don't you get involved. 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How many shit I seen? 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You know I'm tripping for my dog. Who you with? 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This revolution been televised. 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Yeah, I meant that. 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Yeah, I did that.

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0: Yo, she 58. But look, that's not here nor there. Can I come tomorrow, please?
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21: 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What you going to do? 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
1: Oh, yeah, y'all did good when y'all made that move, so I like that.

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2: Posted on the corner with Incognito and your good sis DJ Mrs. Hey, you got something you want to get off your chest? Somebody owe you some money on this Money on Monday? Call me and put them on that voicemail so I could play it out loud for them to hear. 1-844-426-POTC. And if you got a little money to spend, I think you should get on this One Voyage Cruise 2026, celebrating 25 years of partying with a purpose. And they just added Wyclef Jean. Somebody please call 911. But you're not going to need 911 on the Brazilian lady, okay? Virgin Voyages, book your cabin today. Call the number 214-495-1963. You can also get your vows renewed on there. You get to see Gary with the T, the Brad, Judy, Ricky Smiley, Q Parker, DJ Kid, Capri, Quicksilver, Keep Sweat. Baby, it's something for everybody. So I think you should book your cabin right now. Call the number 214-495-1963. You know we having deals, so book that cabin today. You post it on the corner.
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2: Yep, yep, thank you, DJ Mrs. And of course, like she said, it's Bistro. I'm the new EP here that is the executive producer. And this is what I'm going to call the Daily Post, okay? I'm trying to keep you up on what's going on. Now, check this out. This is crazy. It started today, 30 years later. The Tupac murder case is finally getting its day in court. That's right. Opening statements began today in Las Vegas in the trial of Dwayne Keepy D. Davis. This is the only person that ever got charged in Tupac Shakur's 1996 killing. All right. Davis pled not guilty. Prosecutors say that Davis helped orchestrate the drive-by shooting as retaliation for a fight involving his nephew and Tupac's crew. And prosecutors are leaning real heavy on Davis right now for his own past statements in a memoir that he co-wrote, which kind of details the murder. The defense says the stories were exaggerated and made for money, but I don't know. So, yeah, this case has been sitting in hip-hop history longer than some of y'all been alive, all right? Or some of your favorite rappers have been alive. Now, the courtroom gets the final word, all right? Follow me on Instagram at Bistro, B-E-E-S-T-R-O-H. That's the Daily Post. And, of course, I'm going to always keep you posted.
1: 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Bistro.
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